0: alive.
1: He's alive. Alive.
0: I woke up again this morning with the sun in my eyes. When Mike came over with a script supplies. A mafioso story with a twist.

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2: Stay for just a while. Stay and let me look at you. It's been so long, I hardly knew you.

Bad things, it's a lot of bad things that they wish and they wish and they wish and they wish and they wish and on me. 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She say, do you love me? 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I only

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1: Things are gonna change, and not for better. 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

front, cruising down the freeway in the hot, hot sun. Suddenly red blue lights flash us from behind. Loud voice booming, please step out onto the line. Bellet Bridge was a comfort.

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Officially placed a poster, reveals a smile from the pack. Elephants and acrobats, lion, snakes, monkey. Village speaks righteous, sister Cena says funky.

around and stuck around. TV news and cameras, there's choppers in the sky. Marines, police, reporters ask where, for and why. Billy yells, we're out of here, seen us since right on. Making moves and starting grooves before they knew we were gone. 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
2: Ladies up in here tonight. No fighting.
3: We got the refugees.
2: No fighting. 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

0: La interpretación de Dynamite de BTS, el movimiento del K-pop en Nueva York. 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
1: En el Stade de France.
0: ¿Sí? Ahí está Ted Lasso y Coach Beer.
2: How the heck they want going to be able to follow that?
3: Going to be tough.
2: Yep. Yeah, you know what I think we need? We need some heart. You know, someone that has some soul. You know, someone who can bring the love. Ooh, you think of what I'm thinking?
3: One step ahead of you, coach.
2: You always are. All right, young man, let's go. It's your big shot. Okay. Now listen to me. Go out there. Don't be nervous. Nobody's watching. All right? Make us proud.
0: Jason Sudeikis representando a Ted Lasso. Brendan Hunt representando a Coach Beer de la serie Ted Lasso. Presentando a Justin Bieber.

down in my watch. 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

0: just a quick one. You dumb, narrow-minded motherfuckers out there. I am not a player. Listen to any of my shows, read any of my motherfucking stories, and you will see that I have never called myself a player. So some of you niggas around here that's quote-unquote look up to me seem to feel that you're disappointed because I've taken this latest relationship step that I've taken. 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